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1: Alright, then I want you to do that when you feel it. I want you to sing the words to this one. 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